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16: Jeff Eno with the Weather Channel. Slight chances for those showers. Partly cloudy. We'll fall back to 72. Over towards Blue Ridge, we've seen better opportunities for the showers and storms. Things tapering off there. We'll fall back to 63. Into Clayton, scattered showers and storms. Gradually clearing. Patchy fog. Low

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9: Northeast Georgia weather. Jeff Eno with the Weather Channel. Slight chances for those showers. Partly cloudy. We'll fall back to 72. Over towards Blue Ridge, we've seen better opportunities for the showers and storms. Things tapering off there. We'll fall back to 63. Into Clayton, scattered showers and storms. Gradual clearing, patchy fog, low 65 degrees.

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8: Northeast Georgia weather. Jeff Eno with the Weather Channel. Slight chances for those showers. Partly cloudy. We'll fall back to 72. Over towards Blue Ridge, we've seen better opportunities for the showers and storms. Things tapering off there. We'll fall back to 63. Into Clayton, scattered showers and storms. Gradual clearing. Patchy fog. 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
12: Northeast Georgia weather.
13: Jeff Eno with the Weather Channel. Slight chances for those showers. Partly cloudy. We'll fall back to 72. Over towards Blue Ridge, we've seen better opportunities for the showers and storms. Things tapering off there. We'll fall back to 63. Into Clayton, scattered showers and storms. Gradually clearing. Patchy fog. Low 65 degrees.

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5: Northeast Georgia weather. Jeff Eno with the Weather Channel. Slight chances for those showers. Partly cloudy. We'll fall back to 72. Over towards Blue Ridge, we've seen better opportunities for the showers and storms. Things tapering off there. We'll fall back to 63. Into Clayton, scattered showers and storms. Gradually clearing. Patchy fog. Low 60.

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8: Jeff Eno with the Weather Channel. Slight chances for those showers. Partly cloudy. We'll fall back to 72. Over towards Blue Ridge, we've seen better opportunities for the showers and storms. Things tapering off there. We'll fall back to 63. Into Clayton, scattered showers and storms. Gradually clearing. Patchy fog. Low

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5: Northeast Georgia. Jeff Eno with the Weather Channel. Slight chances for those showers. Partly cloudy. We'll fall back to 72. Over towards Blue Ridge, we've seen better opportunities for the showers and storms. Things tapering off there. We'll fall back to 63. Into Clayton, scattered showers and storms. Gradually clearing. Patchy fog. Low 65 degrees.

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4: weather. Jeff Eno with the Weather Channel. Slight chances for those showers. Partly cloudy. We'll fall back to 72. Over towards Blue Ridge, we've seen better opportunities for the showers and storms. Things tapering off there. We'll fall back to 63. Into Clayton, scattered showers and storms. Gradually clearing. Patchy fog. Low 65 degrees.

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8: weather. Jeff Eno with the Weather Channel. Slight chances for those showers. Partly cloudy. We'll fall back to 72. Over towards Blue Ridge, we've seen better opportunities for the showers and storms. Things tapering off there. We'll fall back to 63. Into Clayton, scattered showers and storms. Gradually clearing. Patchy fog. Low 65.

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3: Exhaustor welumated. I think I said that right. Did I say it right?
4: No.
2: Is exhaustor welmulated.
4: Oh, maybe.
3: Yeah.
4: Close.
3: Yeah. Hey, close. Yeah. What is that word and why?

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1: Oh, guess what today's word is, Raven?
2: The word of the day is exhausterwhelmulated.
3: What?
2: The feeling of being exhausted, overwhelmed, and overstimulated all at the same time. Exhausterwhelmulated.
3: I'm glad you repeated it because, I mean, seriously, that's a crazy word. But I think that a lot of people know what that feeling is. I have had brain fog so bad over the last couple of weeks, and I think I've just got too much going on.
1: That's what happened. So I remember at one point I was losing my mind. And I
3: right.
1: thought that I couldn't remember things. I was getting confused. And I said, like, what is this? And, you know, a woman at my age, I'm like, oh my gosh, is this the beginning of perimenopause, you know? And then I was like, nope, I probably have something terrible happening in my body. So we had an expert come on, and they basically said that when you're juggling too many things,
3: right.
1: your brain starts to prioritize. And when it starts doing that, it can prioritize the wrong things and just get rid of stuff.
3: Yeah, yeah, front burner, basically.
1: Yeah.
3: Whatever is right in frame of mind. And the other stuff, it will kind of discard and throw by the wayside. It's a survival instinct in a way, but your subconscious is doing this. And I don't know how well that works for modern times. If you were getting chased by a saber-toothed tiger, makes sense. You don't need to worry about programming the VCR at the same time.
1: Right. I know what's contributing to mine. On top of a demanding work schedule, I also have an issue where, like many other parents, it's the end of the school year. Some kids have been out of school for a while. You've made it. Some people, you're just getting ready for the last few weeks of school. I'm in the process right now where we're in the final countdown. And it always happens. The countdown of what is happening every single day that you have to prepare for your child.
3: Yeah.
1: For example, today is bring a blanket, a flashlight, and two books to read so we can build forts in the room.
3: That is a lot.
1: Oh.
3: But it also sounds like the best day ever.
1: Now I got to find a blanket she can bring to school that I have to like find a way that I can wash it after. And I got to get a flashlight that's acceptable. And I got to put it all in her backpack to get it on the bus. You know?
3: But think about it. If you're the child at the end of that and you're going to build a fort, all the materials are there. Mm-hmm. It's such a great payoff.
1: Yeah. Tomorrow, oh, crazy hair day. Always my favorite. Because you can't just do their hair in a high ponytail and call it a day. Because all these parents got to one-up each other.
3: Right.
1: Who turned the buns into like some kind of ghost or a donut?
3: Right.
1: And all of a sudden, like one's got like the Cindy, you know, what's her name? Cindy Lou.
3: Cindy Lou.
1: She's got like 14 layers of things happening in her hair. It's just a lot of pressure on the parents this time of year. And you got to get all the end of the school year gifts in order and make sure that you're, oh, I forgot, the lost and found. They posted pictures of the lost and found. It looks like a Goodwill. There's so much there. And I'm zooming in on the pictures, and I'm like, 13 of these sweatshirts certainly belong to my daughter.
3: Yeah, but do you ever see the parent who comes out arms full? Because I feel like that would be a great time for shopping.
1: I guess.
3: Right, it's the end of the year. So many parents they're bothered by the whole process. Nobody's going to see you for judgment over the next couple of months. Like, you can stock up right at that moment. If I was a size 3T,
1: yeah.
3: I'd be making out.
1: Yep. Yeah. How about bring a board game day where I have to go through all the board games to see if the pieces are there? Because who wants to deal with the aftermath when the Monopoly comes back without Park Place?
3: No, that's just a donation at that point. I think that's the way you got to view it. Good luck.
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7: Meteorologist Ray Stidjik with the Weather Channel. Not much in the rain bucket today, if anything at all. Going with a clear sky this morning, a few clouds around with sunshine later, 87 tonight, becoming cloudy, mid-60s. Maybe a shower around tomorrow with a high of 83.

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1: Coming up next on the Couples Court, your husband says to you, we're going to put an $85,000 bunker in the basement. What do you say? You'll get the whole story, then you'll decide who's right.

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1: One couple.
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1: It's Couples Court on the Anna and Raven Show.
4: Every day a couple joins us to let us know what their disagreement is about, and then it's up for you to decide who's right. Bill and Eloise. Eloise, what is happening?
5: My husband wants to spend $85,000, and that's including taking out a home equity loan just to build a bunker in our basement. And I think it's weird. He watches way too many doomsday documentaries. He has like a weird end of the world type algorithm on his social media. And I don't think this is smart, but he thinks that we should, you know, go on this show and see if, you know, everyone will be on his side.
4: Okay.
0: Bill, please explain, elaborate.
6: Well, yeah, I mean, you know, the world of crazy plays. You could be aliens, it could be the weather. I mean, my algorithm, though, is not weird. It tracks, like, the bee population to determine, you know, when the world will end. So, let me tell you, I was like, no honey, no happy, you know, it's like DEFCON 1, man. So, it's scientific, though, man, because it's like backed by podcasters and influencers, so, you know, it's valid. It's like scientific method.
4: Okay.
0: Listen, there's no shortage of people that are worried or getting people fired up or whatever or motivated about these things in all different manners. And I got to be honest with you, of all the theories that I've heard, the B one is not the craziest. It's not the most outlandish. It is a very serious problem. I'm not sure that a bunker saves you in that regard, but I understand how things get out of hand if there's a food. So your thought is global food shortage.
6: Yeah.
0: Okay.
6: Yeah.
4: I have two bunkers that I can go to if something has happened.
0: Is that right?
4: Yep.
0: Is that right? Well, I have one location to go to right now.
4: Yeah. And it sounds nuts. And when they were doing it, I'm not going to say who was doing it.
0: Uh-huh.
4: When they were doing it, I was like, oh, come on. But it does give you peace of mind that if something should happen, I know where to go. You know, like it's crazy when you think about it. But
0: is it?
4: But taking out an $85,000 loan to add it onto your house, it was different in this situation. They were building the home. So, like, you know.
0: Well, right. Like, if you're putting on an addition or something like that, that is the time to do it. The ground's already open.
4: Right.
0: Right. So you're doing these things.
4: You're taking all this money just to do that.
0: I'm so crazy. Like, I could go into a million reasons why not to do it at your house and all these other things, too. So Bill, I'm not going to call you nuts. I mean, I'm not going to call you nuts, but I understand, Eloise, how this is extremely concerning. And you're talking about a major investment. This is not scratching an itch or just simply checking a box. This is quite an investment into something that may or may not ever be necessary and may or may not actually make a difference should it become necessary.
4: Like, do you get extra resale value if your house has a bunker?
0: Yes, maybe. But some people don't look at it. Well, either. Some people won't look at the house to buy it either.
4: If my husband said we're going to spend $85,000 for a bunker, I'd be like, we need to do windows and siding first. You know what I mean?
0: Right. The bathrooms need to be done. The tile's all wrong.
4: Yeah.
0: But if you bought a house and it had a bunker, you'd kind of be like, oh, well, that's convenient.
4: I don't know. What do you think? If your husband came home one day and says we're taking out an $85,000 home equity loan because we're putting a bunker in this house, what would you say?
0: 1-800-330-9999. Whose side are you on? It's the Couples Court with Anna and Raven. I'm very curious.
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11: Georgia weather. I'm meteorologist Ray Stigick with the Weather Channel. Not much the rain bucket today, if anything at all. Going with a clear sky this morning, a few clouds around. With sunshine later, 87 tonight, becoming cloudy, mid-60s. Maybe a shower around tomorrow with a high of 83.

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1: I've got the scientific data to back it up. 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
3: See, I knew I wasn't being crazy. 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Mm-hmm.
2: Unless the bottom drops out on the planet.
4: Right. Then you're going to be like, you know what we should have done? Got in that bunker.
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2: You were right.
4: Remember when you said we should get a bunker? 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Yeah, we were wrong. We should have done it.
2: Right. I was wrong. You were right. And then hell froze over.
4: Mm-hmm. 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
6: Northeast Georgia weather. I'm meteorologist Ray Stidjik with the Weather Channel. Not much rain bucket today, if anything at all. Going with a clear sky this morning, a few clouds around with sunshine later, 87. Tonight becoming cloudy, mid-60s. Maybe a shower around tomorrow with a high of 83.
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2: No,
4: and then
2: don't
4: ask
2: you
4: them,
2: dare, not, don't you dare mm-hmm. categorize those people like that. They were very, very nice people. It was just the first time that somebody came up to me and said this part of a familiar conversation.
4: You know, we get it all the time because, you know, we're on the radio, so you don't see what we look like. Right. So unless you go to our Instagram, our Facebook, our TikTok or whatever, like you have no idea for the most part until you meet us. And it's interesting because people always assume you look a certain way.
2: They have a perception, right. And I mean, anybody does. You hear a voice, I think you have a perception. And some people are better at it than others. I mean, I think I'm somewhat psychic based on the fact that I listen to voices on the phone all the time. But this was a different scenario. As I said, what he said to me was unexpected.
4: I

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1: Woo!
0: All right, here's how it's going to work. I have had Hayden create a bunch of questions, my 17-year-old daughter, about Generation Z that she will ask you, Raven.
2: Are you okay? Are you going to be all right? You're guiding us through this and you sound confused.
0: No, I'm not. I just get confused between X and Z.
2: Okay.
0: I feel like I'm going to screw up the letters.
2: Yeah, I'm older. She's younger. Yeah. I think that
0: Raven's
2: much is
0: old,
2: clear.
0: Yeah, Raven's old. Sophia's young.
2: I'm not old. I'm older than her.
0: Each of you get 5 questions. If you get the question wrong, the other person has a chance to steal to get the point. Okay?
2: Okay.
1: All right,
0: I have written the questions for Sophia because I am also older. Not as old as Raven, though. Let's make that perfectly clear. All right. First question goes to Raven.
3: What does NPC stand for in video games?
2: Non-player character. Non-playing character. Non-player character. Non-player character.
0: I'll give it to you. Yes.
2: Yeah.
0: All right.
2: Wow.
0: Ooh. All right, Sophia, here we go. Question number 1. What was the name of the talking car driven by Michael Knight?
1: I don't even know who Michael Knight is.
2: Oh my gosh, soaring with your ignorance.
0: All right, Raven.
2: Thank you. I'm going to ring in anyways because it feels good.
0: Yes.
2: Kit was the name of the car.
0: Kit
2: Michael Knight was the star of Knight Rider.
0: All right. Moving on. Ready?
3: What coffee chain drink became famous through TikTok customization videos?
0: You got to be faster.
2: Oh, the unicorn thing, the unicorn frappe.
0: Sophia, I'm not going to accept that because that's not the same thing.
2: What
0: is the right one?
1: I have no clue.
3: The pink drink from Starbucks.
1: Oh.
0: Yeah, the pink drink from Starbucks is different than the unicorn drink.
1: Yeah.
2: Well, the unicorn one is purple or blue, and the unicorn is back this summer, so maybe Hayden should pay attention.
0: Sophia, which singer was known as the Material Girl?
1: Madonna.
0: Yeah.
2: Wow. All right. Good job.
0: All right.
2: Good. Respect.
3: What toy line featured collectible dolls hidden inside surprise balls?
2: Oh, that's that. Furbies?
0: No.
2: No, it's not Furbies.
0: Sophia?
1: Oh, my God. I'm terrible. Surprise dolls.
0: Close, but not close enough.
2: No, I mean, she just said surprise dolls.
0: LOL surprise.
2: What?
0: LOL surprise is what I was looking for. You guys are really not
2: doing
0: very well.
2: That is a dumb name for a doll, by the way.
0: Sophia, what was the name of the video game character whose mission was to rescue Princess Zelda?
1: What? I don't know.
0: Raven?
2: Link.
0: Link is correct.
2: Yes.
0: Oh my God. All right.
2: Running away with it now.
0: All right, let's do one last one.
2: Making it look easy.
0: One last one.
2: All right,
3: what does Chud mean?
0: What does Chud mean?
2: Oh, wait. I seen this dude, this character. You know what? I don't know.
0: Sophia, what does Chud mean?
1: I think Chud means like a loser.
0: Kinda.
3: It's like a dove of a person.
0: Yeah.
3: Can you use it in a sentence? Do I look like a Chud? Or you could say, he's chudding around.
0: It means like he's just uglying around. He's uglying around.
2: Oh, that's sad.
3: Like moseying, like barely there. Whatever.
2: I saw some dude labeled as a chud contractor. He looked like a very nice individual. But
0: congratulations to Raven. He took the first time we've ever played Generation Wars.
2: Yes!
0: Terrible.
2: Thank you very much.
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15: On 316 West, speeds in the 20s at Winder Highway. On 129 North, speeds in the 20s at Main Street. And lastly, on 129 South, speeds in the teens from Chestnut Street to Terrace Street. And this is Tierra Drake with Magic 102.1 traffic.
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17: Meteorologist Ray Stigic with the Weather Channel. Not much in the rain bucket today, if anything at all. Going with a clear sky this morning, a few clouds around. With sunshine later, 87. Tonight becoming cloudy, mid-60s. Maybe a shower around tomorrow with a high of 83.

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0: These two moms, in separate occasions, they had chosen the bounce house. And when you have to man a bounce house,
1: how many kids would they let in each one of those?
0: Well, that was the problem, is that you can't. You try to say, like, okay, only six kids in at a time.
1: Right. Safety sake and all that.
0: But they're 7 years old.
1: Yeah.
0: And they're 8 years old.
1: They don't care.
0: They do what they want. Right. They don't take off their
1: shoes. Push right past you.
0: They go right past you. They go there. You go in. It's like every man for himself.
1: This lady isn't my mom. This is Kara's mom. She's not going to hit me. Right. She's not going to spank me.
0: I was standing over by the DJ pretending to do something. I was doing nothing.
1: Look at you.
0: Literally,
1: that's so terrible.
0: Just standing there. Like,
1: I mean, you could have said a word.
0: They didn't need me to. What? They hired somebody. And they said, this mother was pregnant, visibly pregnant, right?
1: Yeah.
0: And she came to me. She goes, I can't do it. I have to come here and hide. I'm like, all right.
1: She
0: basically was afraid she was going to go into labor.
1: It
0: was so bad.
1: I want you to understand.
0: Kid.
1: Wait a minute. So she was supposed to be at the bounce house. And
0: she abandoned ship.
1: And
0: she
1: went near you.
0: She was like, I can't do this anymore. I was like, listen, those kids, they got to figure it out. They got to kill each other.
1: They got to figure it out.
0: Don't do that.
1: Not only did you not say a word on the microphone, but it was so obvious to others around that this woman went and took shelter next to you as the place that she recognized that area as the place of inactivity.
0: Yes.
1: Wow.
0: 6 weeks ago, I went to an Italian festival. There were bounce houses there. They hired professional security for the bounce houses of like these
1: to deal
0: guys
1: with the kids
0: wearing the security yellow shirts.
1: Yeah.
0: And I'd never seen guys full-blown, big muscles, so panicked. They didn't know what to do. They were just yelling, like, get down!
1: Yeah.
0: No! One at a time! I was like, you gotta... Listen, do not volunteer for the bounce house.
1: It's a rough job.
0: Yes.
1: It's a rough job. Yeah. There's no question about it. I mean, at least they stayed on the ground. It wasn't one of those things where the wind picked up or whatever.
0: Well, that's a whole different problem.
1: It is a different problem.
0: You know, if you had a story, you volunteered, and then you immediately regretted it. What was it for and what happened? 1-800-330-9999.
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13: On 129 North, speeds in the teens at Pepper Street. On the Inner Loop 10, speeds in the 20s at Owl Hole Road. And lastly, on 316, there's long-term road construction at Barber Creek Road. And this is Tiara Drake with Magic 102.1 traffic.
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15: Meteorologist Ray Stigic with the Weather Channel. Not much in the rain bucket today, if anything at all. Going with a clear sky this morning, a few clouds around. With sunshine later, 87. Tonight becoming cloudy, mid-60s. Maybe a shower around tomorrow with a high of 83.
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0: Did you ever volunteer and immediately regret it for a charity or a school event or anything like that?
1: Sometimes a job is just too hard. Sometimes it's too hot. Sometimes it's just gross. You
0: sometimes
1: know,
0: it's too hot.
1: You just don't know.
0: My problem is always, I have always two issues when it comes to quote-unquote bad volunteer work. There's no such thing as bad, but you know what I mean. If the weather is too extreme, if it's too cold or too hot, that's always really tough. And the other is when you show up and there's nothing really for you to do. That always makes me feel like I'm just wasting my time here and I'm not really doing anything and I'm just standing around, and I don't like that either.
1: Two reasons that can happen. One is that they're super organized and you're just kind of like an add-on and you're like, well, why did you say that you needed volunteers when you really don't? You have it all covered. Or the other one is there's no organization whatsoever and you're just like, okay.
0: Yeah.
1: Yeah.
0: If you see that you're a floater, that means you're not doing anything. They don't trust you to do anything important.
1: That's correct.
0: When was the last time you volunteered and you immediately regretted it? 1-800-330-99.

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0: Oh, yeah.
1: Yeah. If you are a diehard any team fan, you know that there are certain superstitions that teams have. And now they're crediting this big win to an orange purse.

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6: Cedars Road at Highway 316 is closed permanently. On 129 South, speeds in the 20s from Chestnut Street to Terry Street. And lastly, speeds in the teens on the Inner Loop 10. And this is Sierra Drake with Magic 102.1 traffic.
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8: I'm meteorologist Ray Stajic with the Weather Channel. Not much in the rain bucket today, if anything at all. Going with a clear sky this morning, a few clouds around with sunshine later, 87 tonight, becoming cloudy, mid-60s. Maybe a shower around tomorrow with a high of 83.

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Were you mad, sad, or glad over the weekend? You can call 1-800-330-9999. Shared experiences, there's the best. But, you know, I had a situation where I don't know if something was in the air yesterday. I spent a lot of time at grocery stores on Sundays, kind of hopping from one to the other and getting all my errands done. And there was one common theme, and boy, did it make me upset. It's coming up next. Here's

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1: Were you mad, sad, or glad this weekend? Were you mad, sad, or glad this weekend?
2: Pretty self-explanatory. Were you mad, sad, or glad this weekend? You could always call 1-800-330-9999. Share. What did you endure this weekend? Raven, yeah. Producer Sophia, producer Justin. I dealt with people who were using their grocery carts as weapons, and it was weird.
0: Yeah.
2: I went to several different grocery stores, and I have to tell you, every single time, I kept getting rammed with carts, and people would look at me, and they'd be like, excuse me. But they were nuts.
0: Yeah.
2: And it was like, I got hit in the leg. Dakota, my little one, she's 7. She almost got run over by one. I didn't know what was going on. I'm like, people are using these carts as weapons because they're frustrated.
0: I want you to know that one of the first things that I woke up thinking about today was I really, really, really need to find my new therapist. Because yesterday, I did the same thing. I ran errands with my wife. And by the end of it, I was backing out and not waiting for a woman who was waiting for two small children to get out of their car seats. I mean, I definitely was losing. I was not happy.
2: Why would you even admit that?
0: I'm saying it out loud because you know what it was is I ended up getting so worked up yesterday by the fact that I had to keep waiting for people everywhere I went. Everybody would cut me off. Everybody would walk in front of me, ride your cart right in front of me, stop right in the middle of the walkway right in front of me, in the middle of the doorway. I mean, it was like the worst shopping behavior ever. However, these were two small children getting out of their car seats.
2: Right.
0: That does not apply to them.
2: No, but you know what?
0: I need to go back to my therapist.
2: That was the whole thing about the carts, too, is that people kept abandoning their carts in the middle of the aisle to go get something. How am I supposed to get around you? Because now I feel like it's weird when you have to touch somebody else's cart.
0: Yeah.
2: You know what I mean?
0: A guy rammed mine yesterday. Right. But it wasn't my fault. It was the person next to me. I was like, dude, I'm all the way over here at the side of the aisle.
2: I'm going
0: to
2: say mad, sad, or glad. I'm going to guess you're mad, Raven.
0: No, you know what? I'm going to let you guys do choose your own adventure because I had both. Do you want to hear glad?
2: Glad.
0: Or do you want to hear mad?
2: I don't want to hear mad. Glad? I already heard mad.
0: Here's glad. It actually happened today at the tail end of the weekend. I got off the highway and in the middle of the road, I just see a pair of little eyes, and I think to myself, oh my gosh, this is going to be something terrible. It's going to be like a cat with, like, you know, their mom that got struck by a car or something like that. And now I own a cat. Was not a cat. It was a family of raccoons, 4 little baby raccoons and the mama raccoon. For whatever reason, thought she was going to huddle up and stop in the middle of the street. So what did I do? I put on my hazards, and then I shooed them all out of the road, and then I circled around in the air. I'm driving my car in circles in the middle of the street, making sure no car can run them over while they go to the side of the road. And I felt glad. Wow. And I'm happy.
3: Very nice.
0: I don't need to be a hero. I just hope that they're enjoying their best raccoon life wherever they are
2: now. I'm sure they are. That was nice of you.
0: They were adorable.
2: Yeah.
0: They were so cute. And mom raccoons, you know, they got those little hands like people.
2: Yeah. Sophia, mad, sad, or glad this weekend?
4: I'm sad.
2: Why?
4: Yesterday I went to a bridal shower and I, in fact, did not guess how many M&Ms were in the jar. Oh. And I was not able to take home 565 M&Ms.
2: Oh,
0: Jesus.
2: I went to a bridal shower last weekend, and it was how many tea bags? And ooh. I guessed 174. There were 62. I was like,
0: wow.
2: I wasn't
0: not
2: even
0: good
2: close.
0: At that.
2: I wasn't even close at that game.
0: I've never been good at that game either.
2: No, guess how many? You know, like, people can look and they can automatically do it. I have no sense of reality.
0: 4,500 jelly beans in there. Yeah. Right. Yeah,
3: 625 matchsticks on
4: there. Yeah, I was like 300 off.
0: Justin, birthday weekend, mad, sad, or glad?
3: Glad. Great weekend. Great weekend. It was very fun-filled and action-packed. I was very, very busy. Got to see a comedy show, got to see a baseball game, and got to have dinner with my parents. So it was terrific all the way around.
2: Wow. That's so nice.
0: Justin normally works about 180 hours in 3 days on the weekend.
3: Yeah.
0: So that's nice. A big change for you.
2: Yeah, all right, how about you? 1-800-330-9999. Were you mad, sad, or glad this weekend?
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12: Georgia weather. I'm meteorologist Ray Stajic with the Weather Channel. Not much in the rain bucket today, if anything at all. Going with a clear sky this morning, a few clouds around with sunshine later, 87 tonight, becoming cloudy, mid 60s. Maybe a shower around tomorrow with a high of 83.
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9: The Interloop 10 speeds in the teens at Old Hull Road. On 316 West, speeds in the teens from Winder Highway to Progress Central Avenue. And on 129 South, speeds in the teens from Chestnut Street to Terrace Street. And this is Tierra Drake with Magic 102.1 traffic.
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12: Meteorologist Ray Stidjik with the Weather Channel. Not much in the rain bucket today, if anything at all. Going with a clear sky this morning, a few clouds around, but sunshine later, 87 tonight, becoming cloudy, mid-60s. Maybe a shower around tomorrow with a high of 83.
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14: The curiosity would kill me. That's the problem. Trisha and Dylan are happily married. They've got no problems. But the problem is that Trisha's ex, from 20 years ago, from when they were in college, has reached out and says, hey, I'm going to be in town. Can we get together for dinner? There's something I want to talk to you about face to face, out of nowhere.
15: Yeah.
14: And Trisha's like, I think I have to go to find out what it is he needs to tell me.
15: I mean, obviously, Dylan would be upset by this, bothered by this situation. What possible secret could this person reveal to her 19 years later? I say he's in love with her. Anna says he's trying to come clean about stepping out on her.
14: Yeah, I think that he probably had an affair with like her best friend, and he feels like it's been bothering him his whole life, and he's got to get it off his chest.
15: This is Mars and Venus, man.
14: What do you think? 1-800-330-9999. Edie, whose side are you on?
16: I am on his side because I had a similar situation.
15: Uh-huh.
16: And I said to my ex, all right, sure, let's go. You bring your wife and I'll bring my fiance.
15: Yeah.
16: He hung up on me.
15: Well, of course.
14: He hung up. Wait, but did he have to tell her something? Like some kind of secret that he had been holding on his whole life?
15: Obviously, he was going to tell her he loved her or wanted to have an affair.
16: Yeah, that's what he wanted. Oh, he wanted to stay behind his wife. So I would be very curious. The only other thing I would do is say, sure, let's go as a couple.
14: Who said are you on? 1-800-3-

0: Magic 102.1, 80s, 90s, and today. Wemby's sportsmanship is being called into question. There's only one thing I can say. Leave my son alone! All right. First of all, it was a big weekend if you were a Knicks fan.
1: 5 seconds remaining. Fox to Wemby. Wemby tries a three, puts it up, off the mark. Ananobi to rebound. It's over! It's over! For 53 years, the Knicks are finally NBA champions once again.
0: It was very exciting. It was an exciting run all around for everyone.
2: You know what? One thing I'll point out is that there's a lot of people that are not basketball fans and a whole lot of people that are casual fans at best that loved and enjoyed these finals. They really did deliver. It was interesting. It was good. And, you know, a lot of times when people go, well, nothing's better than Game 7. It was still good, even though it ended in Game 5.
0: I keep thinking about all the people who had tickets to Game 6 and 7. They were like, oh, we were so close.
2: Yeah, it didn't happen.
0: But anyway, back to Wemby being my son. Wemby, if you're not familiar with him, is Victor Wembanyama, or his nickname, of course, Wemby. He's 22 years old. He's from France. He is 7'4". His mom, his real mom, not me, is 6'4". His dad is 6'7".
2: And if you missed it,
0: for the San Antonio Spurs.
2: Right, he was on the losing team. But he is the anchor of that team, which also includes two other rookies. Listen, if you're sad for the Spurs today, I get it. They're going to probably be there next year. And the year after.
0: They're a young team.
2: And they look really, really good.
0: And that's why I say we got to give this guy a break. And this is, we have to give my child a break. Because he's 22. And there was a lot of criticism because when he walked off the court after the winning shot and with all the nonsense, the yelling and all that, he didn't shake anybody's hand. He just walked off the court.
2: It is quote unquote rude.
0: Mm-hmm. Quote unquote. Because we have made it a thing where you have to congratulate the winner and be the bigger team and show the sportsmanship. But then he took it a little step further. And when they were doing the press later on, when he got up to go, he said,
3: appreciate y'all. See y'all never.
0: See y'all never.
2: Well, nobody has to respect and appreciate the journals.
3: See y'all never.
2: Listen, I mean, he was young. It showed his frustration at different times during the finals. He should have been suspended, to tell you the truth. He had a flagrant that happened in the game that they just didn't even call. He should have been sitting down at that point. He didn't handle himself all that great in those moments, but he's going to be back. This is part of the process. You have to lose before you win.
0: But everyone is calling and everyone is trashing him because of the sportsmanship, saying that he didn't show it. He's not a good example for the kids. And
2: look
0: all
2: at Draymond Green. He's got a great career. There's plenty of people out there that don't behave themselves, right?
0: Right. I mean, Kobe didn't shake any of the Celtic players' hand in 2008. Larry Bird famously wouldn't congratulate the other teams whenever he lost.
2: Johnson, Magic Johnson.
0: Whatever. Yeah. All of them did that.
2: So they love each other.
0: We have created this thing where you have to congratulate the winning team. And the truth of the matter is, why?
2: No.
0: They won.
2: No. I believe that you're a role model, even if you don't want to be. But I will say is that I like the fact that these teams genuinely do not like each other today. They're going to be ready to face each other again. Sports has turned into a whole lot of you're rich, I'm rich, we can all get along. And people want to see rivalries. That's what they want to watch.
0: They do. And
2: without the passion, it's nothing.
0: And then there's the mom in me that's he's 22. He just had the most, the roughest week of his life. He thought that his entire world was going to be celebrated, and he just had terrible games. And, give him a break.
2: Well, that's youth.
0: If it was me, I'd walk off that field, go back in the locker room, and cry my eyes out. I don't want the press to see that.
2: He said plenty of the right things, too. He said, this is the hardest lesson, toughest lesson I've ever had to learn.
0: Leave my
2: and
0: baby
2: he's right.
0: boy alone.
2: He'll
0: he's
2: be back.
0: Be okay.
2: He'll be back.
0: Yeah.
2: But you know what? Also, at the end of it, celebrate the Knicks. It was a great finals, everybody.
0: It was a good run.
2: It was a great finals.
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16: On 129 South, speeds in the 20s at John B. Brooks Road. On 78 West, speeds in the teens from Foundry Street to Pulaski Street. And on the Inner Loop 10, speeds in the single digits at Old Hull Road. And this is Tierra with Magic 102.1 traffic.
17: Northeast Georgia weather. I'm meteorologist Ray Stigick with the Weather Channel. Not much in the rain bucket today, if anything at all. Going with a clear sky this morning, a few clouds around. With sunshine later, 87. Tonight becoming cloudy, mid-60s. Maybe a shower around tomorrow with a high of 83.

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1: Happy hour happenings. Every week we send producer Sophia out to the bars with a microphone. We say, go ask people what's going on in their lives.
2: Yeah, it's wild.
1: Just to see. And it's ironic that everybody's got a story. Everybody has something that happened that is fascinating.
2: They tell it to her.
1: It's true. And this week is no different. It includes Little Women. I didn't even know that was a thing. Little Women. It's coming up next.

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2: Every weekend, producer Sophia goes out to the bars and she says, hey, what's going on in your life? And just listens to what the people have to say.
0: It's like a gift that she has, really, that people just open up to. I have asked people questions before, Sophia, and they tell me nothing. These people tell you some of the most shocking things that when I hear it, I'm like, that can't be real.
2: They're ruthless.
3: Welcome to Happy Hour Happenings. What happened to you this week?
4: I got into my first bar fight last night.
3: Bar fight?
4: Bar fight.
3: What happened?
4: We fought at the bar.
2: Yeah. Wait, hold on. What is the definition of a bar fight? We fought at the bar.
0: Yeah.
2: We fought at the bar.
0: Are you at a country bar? Is that?
2: No.
0: No?
2: Just karaoke.
0: Sounds like a country. Okay, karaoke. All right.
3: Well, I mean, why?
4: Well, it was really, really loud, and I don't know who started the original conflict, but I know that it started getting real when an entire, like, this glass, like a beer mug, like, flew through the air, and then it just broke out into this big fight, and I'm, like, dodging these punches left and right. These little people, like, these little women are, like, everybody's fighting. Everybody at the bar.
0: Wait a minute. Little women. Was
2: little women were fighting?
0: Was he at a dwarf show?
2: I'm not sure.
4: These little people, like these little women, are okay. Like, everybody's fighting. Everybody at the bar.
2: I think he's saying, like, even the girls were getting in on the fight.
0: I think when he says little people, I think he means that there are people with dwarfism that were bringing a brawl. And I'll tell you right now, don't start nothing, won't be nothing, because you don't want to fight them.
5: Yeah, I would get myself involved.
0: You do not want to fight them. You think that you're going to divide that posse? You're crazy. All right? They roll together, and they roll deep.
2: That's not how I interpreted it, but I'm gonna.
0: I mean, he said little women and he said little people. Right. I don't know. Yes. I mean, was he like 7 feet tall?
5: He was pretty tall, yeah.
0: All right, maybe.
5: I don't know.
0: Maybe it's a disagreement then, but I don't know.
5: Yeah.
0: I don't know.
4: I'm looking for the bartenders. There's nobody around, no management. I felt like I was in the Wild West. It was the entire bar, and then literally 3 minutes later, it all settled down.
2: I feel like
0: and then everybody went back to drinking.
2: Everybody went back to drinking. Everybody was one
0: Nobody
2: happy
0: wants
2: family.
0: To leave there.
2: I've been in one bar fight my whole life. Not me. Just like I was part of it.
0: You were
2: like
0: witness
2: it was happening.
0: To one? Yeah.
2: Yeah. Okay. It was actually because of me. Because what happened was that.
0: Were you too hot?
2: I was too hot. Oh, that was the problem.
0: When was
2: I was
0: it?
2: Young. I was very, very, very young. It was this guy would not leave me alone. And my husband, well, at the time was just my boyfriend, was like, stop talking to her. Stop talking to her. And I had on this shirt that had a zipper. And he went for the zipper. And then it was all
0: the
2: hell
0: guy
2: broke
0: did?
2: Loose. Yeah.
5: Wow.
2: All hell broke loose.
0: Oh,
2: that was it.
0: Well, congratulations,
2: but we all got
0: Paul.
5: Yeah, go Paul. Yeah.
0: I love it.
2: Then I had to marry him. And now we had to.
0: That was it. He dragged you out over his shoulder after that, and you went right to the cave and got married.
2: And had children. Here we are.
0: Right.
2: Yeah.
3: Welcome to Happy Hour Happenings. What happened to you this week?
6: So this week, I was walking into my local Home Goods, and I looked on the ground right before I got to the sliding entrance, and there was a $100 bill on the ground.
0: Nice.
2: $100 bill on the ground outside of Home Goods. What do you do?
0: I probably take it to the customer service desk, but I give them 20 minutes while I shop.
2: Liar, liar, pants on fire.
0: I mean, just 20 minutes while I shop. After that, because I know that they're going to pocket it if I don't.
5: Yeah.
0: Yeah.
3: Did you keep it or did you turn it in?
6: Well, I thought to myself for a minute, but I decided to be the better person because karma comes back to you. So I walked up to the register and I went to go turn it in and they told me there's nothing they can do.
2: Just keep it.
0: Strange that she's sitting right next to John Cougar Mellencamp as he belts out.
2: It's like the worst karaoke.
0: It's so good. It's
5: right. They're so bad.
2: It's so bad.
0: Well,
2: so
0: but
2: bad.
0: She's going to heaven, though, because she turned the money in.
2: Right, but she got it back, so that was good.
0: Oh, I missed that part. Nice.
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21: I'm meteorologist Ray Stidjik with the Weather Channel. Not much rain bucket today, if anything at all. Going with a clear sky this morning, a few clouds around. With sunshine later, 87. Tonight becoming cloudy, mid-60s. Maybe a shower around tomorrow with a high of 83.

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3: On 129 North, speeds in the teens from Chestnut Street to Terrace Street. And on 129 North, speeds in the teens at Main Street. And there's long-term road construction on the Outer Loop 10. And this is Tierra Drake with Magic 1021 traffic.
4: Northeast Georgia weather.
5: I'm meteorologist Ray Stigick with the Weather Channel. Not much in the rain bucket today, if anything at all. Going with a clear sky this morning, a few clouds around with sunshine later, 87. Tonight becoming cloudy, mid-60s. Maybe a shower around tomorrow with a high of 83.
6: Magic 102.1, 80s, 90s, and today. With the World Cup happening now, you knew there would be some unknowns that all of a sudden would become famous. It's almost like the Olympics in a lot of ways. Like this athletes that you've never heard of before, all of a sudden, they're all over the news, right?
7: You're going to introduce me, right? Because I haven't heard a name.
6: Well, probably here's the thing that's a little bit different. You didn't see this one coming because it's not an athlete that's getting

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2: America has a new hero that may help international relations, Raven.
1: What's that? So, who's this?
2: He's a random German dude. Yeah. So the World Cup is here, and Friday night was a big night for Team USA.
3: The Americans are here in their home country, Los Angeles Stadium, the United States, 4, Paraguay 1.
1: Did anybody expect that?
2: No,
1: let me just ask that, because I don't know anything about like the odds for the World Cup, but I know that, I mean, America's, I think they're pretty tame. They do well enough.
2: Okay. You know, that's kind of where they've always kind of fallen. Uh-huh. And they ended up beating Paraguay 4-1 Friday night.
1: Take that, Paraguay.
2: Yeah.
1: All right.
2: It's the most goals they ever scored in a World Cup match. It's a big deal.
1: Well, that's exciting.
2: I want to tell you right off the bat, I can't stand their jerseys. It's supposed to look like the waving red and white of the flag.
1: Yeah, red, white, and blue. Yeah.
2: No, it's just red and white.
1: Okay.
2: It's just red and white.
1: And it
2: looks like they're ready to scoop ice cream. And
1: all right.
2: I am not a fan, and every time I see it, I don't know why it makes me cringe. But
1: well, I love America, and I love ice cream. So good luck, Team USA. Good luck, guys.
2: Yep, and they got a big game coming up on Friday. They're going to be going against Australia. I think they're pretty evenly matched against Australia. I think it'll be a good game.
1: Okay.
2: Also, if you've been watching any of the games, I'm wondering if you have the same thoughts that I do, where they couldn't find any sportscasters that bring the excitement, and all of them have such heavy accents that I don't understand what they're saying.
1: So they brought international guys?
2: It's a lot of, you know, it's a lot of English dudes.
1: The guys typically call it. Okay, whatever.
2: Also, there was a lot of opening ceremonies. You know, Shakira was for Mexico.
1: She-Wolf.
2: Yeah, but Katy Perry was America, and she brought a 10-year-old boy from Norway with her, and he originally sang the song Wonder with her when he was 5 years old. Okay.

0: big story that everybody's talking about, Raven, is this German guy. This German guy on X, he goes by Freddie LA7.
1: Okay.
0: And he's on a 6-week road trip with his buddies to watch the World Cup. So he's traveling.
1: What a cool adventure, man.
0: Absolutely.
1: Lifetime changing stuff, right?
0: But he's been posting about the things that we take for granted and the rest of the world certainly doesn't know about. He talks about Taco Bell being the Holy Land. He talks about Atlanta's greenery and posting pictures of it. The stadiums. He can't believe what our stadiums look like. There was one when there were eagle flew over the stadium. It was like he was in awe. He couldn't believe any of these things were happening.
1: Okay.
0: He was struggling to choose a drink from a Coca-Cola freestyle machine.
1: There's a lot of options there, to be fair. Yes. When they offer you cream and cherry and grape all in one machine of one type of variation, it's a lot.
0: Wendy's. He went to Chili's. He can't even believe it.
1: I mean, he's doing everything Americana. Good job, Freddie.
0: But all the things that we take for granted, from his point of view, he can't even believe that this exists in the world.
1: That's the joy of America. It's we love that. Like I said, this guy should become a new mascot.
0: Yes.
1: That's great.
0: He talked about how when he was driving through the country listening to Ella Langley and how he loved her, and she invited him to a show he's going to get to go see, like, live country music.
1: Wait a minute. He had me behind him. Right until you're telling me he's got a date with Ella Langley?
0: I mean, he's going to the show. I don't think he has an actual date with her.
1: Well, that is something we reserve for American.
0: Well, you want to know what?
1: She wants a cowboy, somebody who can rope.
0: Okay. But for all the other countries in Europe that always kind of look down and they think whatever, this is good PR for us.
1: Yeah, come have fun.
0: Come try our Taco Bell. It's delicious. Wendy's, Chili's, that's what America's all about.
1: Pretty much everything he loves besides Wendy's. And Ella Langley is an import from someplace else, but we do have it here.
0: He went to Bucky's. He couldn't believe it was a gas station.
1: Bucky's is great.
0: Yes.

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1: 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What do you get dad for Father's Day?
0: Mm.
1: Father's Day is coming up this weekend. If you haven't made plans yet, I guess you got to get on it. But I think one of the...
0: Why do you sound like you sounded like it's a big bother? I mean, what? That's not fair.
1: I think that it is aggravating when you ask men what they want to do for Father's Day. And they kind of were like, oh, whatever. I just don't want to do anything. I just want to watch TV. It makes it more difficult, I think, because you don't have any idea what they want to actually do.
0: So it's so different for Mother's Day when your wife or your mother or anybody just says, I just want everybody to be happy. It's so different.
1: It's 100% different. Okay. It's coming up next.

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1: What are you getting for the dads in your life? Father's Day is coming up this Sunday.
0: It's always so tough because I never know what to get my husband or what to get my father. I never have any idea.
2: How about something? Just search your soul.
0: Oh, gosh, here we go.
2: Give them exactly what it is that they want.
0: Oh, really?
2: Yeah.
0: What do you want for Father's Day?
2: The world.
0: Yeah.
2: Yeah. Well, I mean, I want everything.
0: Yeah.
2: I would love peace. I would love a few hours of it to just be about what I want to do, which is primarily like a nap, guilt-free. Yep. Mm-hmm. I'd like to do that somewhere outside, maybe in a hammock that sways gently in the breeze. Can we control the weather? Because I'd like to put that on tap as well. You know what it'll probably be like? I'll be doing whatever my kid wants to do. That's right. What I'll be doing.
0: Yep.
2: Now that there's a baby.
0: Yep.
2: He just wins that for the rest of my life. That's the way it goes. Thanks a lot. Appreciate that, God.
0: We sent producer Sophia around the office.
3: What do you really want for Father's Day?
4: To not do yard work, to have a good meal, and not get yelled at.
0: Not get? How many times are you getting yelled at?
2: Word.
0: Yeah.
2: Yeah, that dude's married.
3: What do you really want for Father's Day?
5: Absolutely nothing. Peace and quiet.
0: I mean, all these guys say the same thing.
2: Uh-huh.
0: I just want to take a nap. Uh-huh. I just want to take a nap in a hammock outside.
2: You think they're lying? You think that they're making it up? Or you think that there's just, you know, there's similar situations going on?
3: What do you really want for Father's Day?
5: To be left alone. Like, I love my wife and kids, but they ask me for a lot of stuff all the time. Hey, Dad, can you do this? Hey, honey, can you do me a favor? And I just want to go one day without having to do something for somebody, even here at work. Anna, hey, can you help me with this? Raven, oh, I broke this. Can you fix it? Just one day. That's all I ask.
0: Saturday morning, 10 a.m. was my first call to Ed.
2: I mean, are you serious?
0: The stuff didn't
2: work. On a Saturday, leave him alone.
0: Listen, I had to work. And the event wasn't working.
2: Send an email at least.
0: No, I got to get it fixed now. Oh, I got work to do.
2: My gosh.
0: This is literally his job, is to make sure things don't break. Literally his job.
3: What do you really want for Father's Day?
6: What do I really want? Let's see. The honest answer or the... I just want to spend time with my family and my kids.
2: Oh.
6: They play a round of golf, 9 holes, not 18, just 9 holes, and some delicious pizza.
0: He's got that guilt thing, you see too. That?
2: Right, right. He's such a nice guy that he can't just say what he wants, which is he wants to play a full 18 and not hear about it.
0: Right.
2: But he's already putting in a disclaimer going, I'm gonna play golf, but I'm only going to play 9. I'll be home, honey. I'll be home.
0: It's always... The hard part is always the gift, because you have to give something and you never know what to give. And like, there's like the classic things like clothes, you get a jacket or socks or slippers or whatever.
2: Yeah.
0: But like, I never have any idea, and I don't like to buy the junk. You know what I'm talking about, like the junk, the tchotchkes, the themed things.
2: Just something that you're just buying just for the sake of giving something.
0: Right.
2: I'm going to give you a suggestion.
0: Yep.
2: You be out of the house when he wakes up on Sunday with the kids with a note that says, honey, went to go get you the world's most thoughtful gift ever.
0: And don't come home?
2: And then don't come home for like 6 to 8 hours, and you can come home empty handed and he'll say, where's my gift? And you'll say, didn't you enjoy your day?
0: Yeah, Raven, that's what I do every single weekend when I go to run errands. You pack the kids and you just leave, and then he does whatever he wants while I go grocery store after grocery store.
2: Can you pick up Alicia when you leave?
0: Yes.
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23: I'm meteorologist Ray Stajic with the Weather Channel. Not much in the rain bucket today, if anything at all. Going with a clear sky this morning, a few clouds around. With sunshine later, 87. Tonight becoming cloudy, mid-60s. Maybe a shower around tomorrow with a high of 83.

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2: On Friday, my co-host Jay Raven walked into the studio and he declared boldly that he is now rich.
3: I am so incredibly wealthy now. It is crazy. This lifestyle, Anna, I was meant to live this way.
2: Yep. I immediately rolled my eyes, paid zero attention, went back to doing my work.
3: Woo!
2: But then I found out that 4,400 people actually did become millionaires on Friday because
3: Woo!
2: Of this.
3: Yeah!
2: Do I think Raven is one of them? The answer is no. I do not.
3: Do you know that if I make enough money, they give me my own spaceship? Did you know that? Because this is a thing that I've been promised. It's so good.
2: Oh, really?
3: I received a personal phone call
2: from Elon Musk,
3: from the world's first trillionaire on Friday, Elon Musk.
2: Yes.
3: And he told me, Raven, I'm so glad that you came aboard. I'm so glad that you're here for the IPO. And that if when your shares, not even if, it was when your shares reach this.
2: Correct.
3: You get your own spaceship. Starship, excuse me.
2: Starship, got it.
3: That's what it's called.
2: If you missed it, this past Friday, Elon Musk's space and AI company debuted on the public markets in the largest initial public offering in history.
3: That's right.
2: Yep.
3: That's right, and daddy's on the ground floor.
2: So, they said the initial was $135 a stock.
3: Yes, ma'am.
2: Now, for you to be rich, how many of those were you actually able to buy?
3: 12. 12 shares at that price.
2: Okay.
3: Another 13 shares at another price. Another 7,000 shares at another one.
2: 7,000. Liar.
3: The second purchase was at $150, which was pretty good. And right now, let's see here.
2: Let's see how much it's worth.
3: Oh, I already looked this morning. I'm going to tell you.
2: You're still rich?
3: I am. I am up up about $1,200.
2: All right.
3: Yeah.
2: It's like 3 days.
3: Not bad.
2: Yeah.
3: Right? Not bad. So, dude, call me back when we land on Mars.
2: Okay. So, for the employees who have held on to their shares.
3: Oh, my gosh. They've got equity.
2: Yeah. 4,400 became millionaires on Friday when this happened.
3: Good for them.
2: Congratulations to them. They held on and all that.
3: Listen, I'm sure that when they went to go work over at that company, people are like, are you crazy?
2: Yeah.
3: Like, that's like, it's not going to work. Right? And now I'm still like, they're probably like, is your boss crazy? I'm not sure this is going to work. But now they're millionaires. And so it's going great.
2: Yeah, for today.
3: That's right.
2: Yeah, so investors love it because, you know, SpaceX is dominating commercial rocket launches.
3: There's nobody else doing it every day as much as they're doing it. Nobody else.
2: Investors are nervous because the initial offering is a lot of money. That's a lot of money. It's enormous.
3: Yeah, don't worry about that.
2: And then, like, the early, you should just sell now. Take $1,200 and call.
3: You know what else is crazy?
2: How about your Dogecoin, Raven?
3: It's way up right now.
2: Well,
3: I mean, it's not as much as it was when I bought it, but it's way up compared to where it's been.
2: Raven rolls the dice on these things. When he bought Dogecoin, he also declared he was rich that day.
3: Listen, I mean, I was on the ferry. I was isolated. To be fair, I had nobody else to talk to, and I had a faint internet signal. And then I spent a lot of money on that.
2: And how much are you up right now on that?
3: I'm still down on that. But,
2: okay.
3: I mean, I'm up compared to where it's been.
2: Okay. All right. So I guess we'll see.
3: I'm going to Mars, and thank you.
2: Wait a minute. When you bought it, they sent you an email saying you get a spaceship?
3: He called me personally.
2: None of this is true.
3: Today's going to be a big day, I'll tell you right now. The strait is open.
2: Yeah.
3: We're going to fly a rocket right through there.
2: Good. Yeah.
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12: weather. I'm meteorologist Ray Stigick with the Weather Channel. Not much in the rain bucket today, if anything at all. Going with a clear sky this morning, a few clouds around. With sunshine later, 87. Tonight becoming cloudy, mid-60s. Maybe a shower around tomorrow with a high of 83.

0: 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I mean, at least they stayed on the ground. It wasn't one of those things where the wind picked up or whatever.
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0: It is a different problem.
1: You know, if you had a story, you volunteered and then you immediately regretted it. 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
13: weather. I'm meteorologist Ray Stigick with the Weather Channel. Not much in the rain bucket today, if anything at all. Going with a clear sky this morning, a few clouds around. With sunshine later, 87. Tonight becoming cloudy, mid-60s. Maybe a shower around tomorrow with a high of 83.
1: 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Did you ever volunteer and immediately regret it for a charity or a school event or anything like that?
0: Sometimes a job is just too hard. Sometimes it's too hot. Sometimes it's just gross. You
1: sometimes
0: know,
1: it's too hot. Know. My problem is always, I have always two issues when it comes to quote unquote bad volunteer work. There's no such thing as bad, but you know what I mean. If the weather is too extreme, if it's too cold or too hot, that's always really tough. And the other is when you show up and there's nothing really for you to do. That always makes me feel like I'm just wasting my time here and I'm not really doing anything and I'm just standing around and I don't like that either.
0: Two reasons that can happen. One is that they're super organized and you're just kind of like an add-on and you're like, well, why did you say that you needed volunteers when you really don't? You have it all covered. Or the other one is there's no organization whatsoever and you're just like, okay.
1: Yeah.
0: Yeah.
1: If you see that you're a floater, that means you're not doing anything. They don't trust you to do anything important.
0: That's correct.
1: When was the last time you volunteered and you immediately regretted it? 1-800-330-9999.
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19: weather. I'm meteorologist Ray Stidjik with the Weather Channel. Good looking Monday. Lots of sunshine. Some clouds at times 87. Tonight becoming overcast 65. Tomorrow slight chance of a shower. Otherwise partly sunny. Low 80s.

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How about going to see Harry Styles at Madison Square Garden in New York City? 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
17: I'm meteorologist Ray Stajic with the Weather Channel. Good-looking Monday, lots of sunshine, some clouds at times, 87. Tonight becoming overcast, 65. Tomorrow, slight chance of a shower, otherwise partly sunny, low 80s.

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I'm Pete DeGraff. Thanks for having us on. Tomorrow morning, Ann and Raven morning show. Back on 5 to 10 a.m. Got couples court weigh in. 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
0: Rhodes is Ray Stidjik with the Weather Channel. Good-looking Monday. Lots of sunshine, some clouds at times, 87. Tonight becoming overcast, 65. Tomorrow, slight chance of a shower, otherwise partly sunny, low 80s.

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Got the couples court. Also, Can't Beat Raven, jackpot keeps climbing. You could win free money.

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0: weather. I'm meteorologist Ray Stajic with the Weather Channel. Good looking Monday. Lots of sunshine, some clouds at times, 87. Tonight becoming overcast, 65. Tomorrow, slight chance of a shower, otherwise partly sunny, low 80s.

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Chance to go see Harry Styles in New York City in September at The Venue, Madison Square Garden. 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

0: 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Magic 102.1, 80s, 90s, and today listening at work, in the car, in the van. Thanks for having us on. 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
1: They say the holy water's watered down, and this town's lost its faith. 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
17: I'm meteorologist Ray Stidjik with the Weather Channel. Good-looking Monday. Lots of sunshine, some clouds at times, 87. Tonight becoming overcast, 65. Tomorrow, slight chance of a shower, otherwise partly sunny, low 80s.

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1: 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It is beautiful. 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I said, well, what if Keith surprised you with a 2-carat diamond instead? Would you wear it? The look on her face changed instantly. Would I wear it? Of course I would. 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This is Larry Exum of Chandley Jewelers. There's a lot in this short story, fellas. 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It's just food for thought from your friends at Chandley Jewelers, 1850 Epps Bridge Parkway, Athens.
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I didn't have to bring her to the radio station or try to find a friend for her to hang out with this week. She is at County Rec Camp, having a great time. What camps are your kids at this week? Let me know over on Facebook.

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18: Use caution if you're traveling on the outer 10 loop at Old Hull Road as speeds are dropping in the low 30s. Also on College Avenue on 78 East, speeds are also dropping into the low teens there as well. And use caution if you're traveling towards Atlanta on 316 West at Winder Highway. We're seeing some pretty heavy congestion there as well. This traffic report is brought to you by Ken Nugent, Georgia's law firm. One call, that's all. I'm Lily Sincola, and this is Magic 102.1 traffic.
19: Northeast Georgia weather.
20: I'm meteorologist Ray Stigick with the Weather Channel. We'll see a few clouds through this evening, becoming mostly cloudy overnight, mid-60s. On Tuesday, partly sunny, maybe a passing shower or two in the afternoon, low 80s. little better chance of showers and thunderstorms Wednesday.

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11: Use caution if you're traveling on the Outer 10 loop at Old Hole Road, as speeds are dropping in the low 30s. Also on College Avenue on 78 East, speeds are also dropping into the low teens there as well. And use caution if you're traveling towards Atlanta on 316 West at Winder Highway. We're seeing some pretty heavy congestion there as well. This traffic report is brought to you by Ken Nugent, Georgia's law firm. One call, that's all. I'm Lily Sincola, and this is Magic 102.1 traffic.

Magic 102.1, 80s, 90s, and today the humidity is here. I feel like it has been so humid the past few days. Summer is definitely here in Georgia. Hopefully you're staying cool

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12: Use caution if you're traveling on the Outer 10 Loop at Old Hole Road as speeds are dropping in the low 30s. Also on College Avenue on 78 East, speeds are also dropping into the low teens there as well. And use caution if you're traveling towards Atlanta on 316 West at Winder Highway. We're seeing some pretty heavy congestion there as well. This traffic report is brought to you by Ken Nugent, Georgia's law firm. One call, that's all. I'm Lily Sincola, and this is Magic 102.1 traffic. Northeast
16: Georgia weather. I'm meteorologist Ray Stajic with the Weather Channel. We'll see a few clouds through this evening, becoming mostly cloudy overnight, mid-60s. On Tuesday, partly sunny, maybe a passing shower or two in the afternoon. Low 80s, little better chance of showers and thunderstorms Wednesday.

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I do not have a pool in my backyard or in my neighborhood, and I am a water-loving person, especially when it's this hot outside. So if you are like me, let me make a recommendation. Get one of those above-ground inflatable pools. 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It is perfect for floating. 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
14: Use caution if you're traveling on the Outer 10 Loop at Old Hole Road as speeds are dropping in the low 30s. Also on College Avenue on 78 East, speeds are also dropping into the low teens there as well. And use caution if you're traveling towards Atlanta on 316 West at Winder Highway. We're seeing some pretty heavy congestion there as well. 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One call, that's all. I'm Lily Sincola, and this is Magic 102.1 traffic.

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We're giving you a chance to win, and you can register to win every single day at magic1021.com. 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
3: Use caution if you're traveling on the Outer 10 Loop at Old Hole Road as speeds are dropping in the low 30s. Also on College Avenue on 78 East, speeds are also dropping into the low teens there as well. And use caution if you're traveling towards Atlanta on 316 West at Winder Highway. We're seeing some pretty heavy congestion there as well. This traffic report is brought to you by Ken Nugent, George's Law Firm. One call, that's all. I'm Lily Sincola, and this is Magic 1021 traffic.
19: Northeast Georgia weather. I'm meteorologist Ray Stajic with the Weather Channel. We'll see a few clouds through this evening, becoming mostly cloudy overnight, mid-60s. On Tuesday, partly sunny, maybe a passing shower or two in the afternoon. Low 80s, little better chance of showers and thunderstorms Wednesday.

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18: Use caution on the outer 10 loop at Old Hole Road as speeds are dropping as low as 20 miles an hour. Also, if you're traveling on 78 East at College Avenue, speeds are dropping into the low teens there as well. I'm Lisa Cola, and that's Magic 102.1 traffic.

hate to give the satisfaction asking how you're doing now. How's the castle built off people you pretend to care about? Just what you wanted. Look at you, cool guy, you got it. I see the parties and diamonds sometimes when I close my eyes. 6 months of torture you sold to some forbidden paradise. I loved you truly.

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20: I'm meteorologist Ray Stigic with the Weather Channel. We'll see a few clouds through this evening, becoming mostly cloudy overnight, mid-60s. On Tuesday, partly sunny, maybe a passing shower or two in the afternoon. Low 80s, a little better chance of showers and thunderstorms Wednesday.

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So we all know that the Knicks won the finals in game 5, but what the real question is, was Jordan Woods bag the magic wand to winning that game?

Magic 102.1, 80s, 90s, and today. So Tyra Banks is suing for defamation with that America's Next Top Model documentary. And I mean, she's saying that it was heavily edited, but you have to give them something in order for them to edit. What do you think?

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Magic 102.1, 80s, 90s, and today. So we all complained that it was raining too much, and then this past weekend, it was hot. When I say hot, it felt like Texas dry, humid hot. So are we excited?